0: 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Then think no more, and it is time to build your future in upcoming house and land packages available in Oxley, Breckenridge, Moggill and surrounding areas in Brisbane, Queensland. It is the great Australian dream. 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If you are ready to make the move, then don't wait till tomorrow. Call agent John Lawla on 0404-004-899. Yes, it's 0404-004-899. And quote code word Briswani. Your new home waiting for you in Oxley, Breckenridge, Moggill and surrounding areas in Brisbane, Queensland.
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Excuse me, may I? 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

0: Julia.
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0: म्यूजिक ट्रैक की फखरिया पेशकश.
1: Numbers carry weight beyond what you see. Q11700, the master number of Vedic tradition, a heritage Queensland plate, first issued in 1922, a piece of Queensland history with full provenance, owned outright, transfer ready. For the buyer who understands that the number you carry is a statement of who you are, Q Plate Sales. Inquire at qplatesales.com.au. It's not just a number, it's a statement.